0: Don't let me go.
1: I'm going under in this time. I fear there's no one to save me. This all or nothing really got away. You're driving me crazy.

0: Street.
1: Here's my key, philosophy. A freak like me just needs infinity.